0: to myself. Don't have my knees, I'd rather breathe. But I want your sweet love to myself. Such a tease, ain't no bliss. But I want your sweet love to myself.
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La A8 suena a rock and roll. Vinilo FM, adictos a la costa, adictos al Cantábrico. I sing for you, it may sound funny, but no, it's true, I hope you get it.

Come on. I can wait all night. What's it gonna be, boy? Yes or no? What's it gonna be, boy? Yes or no?

El rock suena mejor en la costa. Síguenos en Twitter, @vinilo_fm. This was a coincidence having this as a party night as well. Every now and then I get a little bit lonely when you're never coming round. Thank you. Every now and then I get a little bit tired listening to

fortune. The spaces that have grown between us, and I cut my mind on second best. All the scars that come with the greenness, and I gave my eyes to the boredom. Still the seabed wouldn't let me in, and I tried my best to embrace the darkness in which I swim. Now walking back